0: What did you do last night?
1: We did two whole cars. It was me, Dez, and Mean 3, right? And on the first car, in small letters, it said, "All you see is," and then, you know, big, you know, black silver letters, it said, "Crime in the city," right? It just took up the whole car.
2: Yeah, it was a whole car and shit. Then it was a, you
3: 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Escúchela, la ciudad respirando. 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
4: The new moon rode high in the crown of the metropolis, shining like who on top of this?

0: care about sex.
1: Tonight,
0: don't even care about sex.
1: Tonight,
0: don't even care about sex.
1: Tonight,
0: don't even care about sex.
1: Tonight,
0: I don't care about sex.
1: Tonight,
0: I don't care about sex.
1: Tonight,
0: I don't care about sex.

The astronauts are beginning the first test. In front of the electronic computers, the great adventure has begun. Inside the space capsule, a dreadful noise. Inside the space capsule. Inside the space capsule. The astronauts are beginning the first test.

0: process. Yeah, nigga wake yeah. up to the same shit every day. Right. You know what I mean?
1: Walk through the valley of the shadow and
0: death. Yeah, no rules.
1: Right.
0: Washing my sins off in hell's water. Feel like the Bible told me lies as I pray to him. Kneel down, put my faith in him. Will you answer me? But if God won't help me, this gun will.

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Soul need saving, Mr. Preacher. I know I only come around when it's Easter. Funerals, Thanksgiving, Christmas time. 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

0: 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It's so simple.
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It is so simple.

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0: I gotta get some more.
1: Blueberry.
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0: I don't know about that.

0: 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We have the entire area under electronic surveillance. In addition to closed-circuit TV scanners, we have directional microphones in every room.
1: Turn it up.

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1: 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Thank you.
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About to go. There's my bus. Bus done come to get me.